0: Yeah, I mean, we have a land collector coming to this location. We have live wires down, primaries down, a good portion of the street.
1: Percy, any poles down at all?
0: Negative, Tony. 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
1: Percy, wrong if I want to know.

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0: Five minutes, send the BLS down to Morris River Township for unconscious.
1: Copy, Johnny.

Phyllis 127, Cumberland County, Maurice River Township, number 48 Hesstown Road, crossing the Port Elizabeth Cumberland Road, an unconscious person. Phyllis 127, in Cumberland County, Maurice River Township. Number 48 Hesstown Road, an unconscious person, 2013.

0: Mark, can you try to need a good response? City of Summers Point, 392 West New York Avenue, a respiratory emergency.
1: 15-15-3. 15-3. 3's going to Tilton Road.
0: 3's going to Tilton.

Vila 13215. Green 0. Who's line is on the line?

0: 18118. Respond.
1: 6 email. Still not good. No, I'm sorry.
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1: Metcom
0: 1417.
1: 17. We're going to take the psych. It sounds like it's going to be our patient that we had earlier.
2: County, 11th Ave Command. 11th Ave is going to be clear. Electric company's on location. Obstructions have been clear. Command terminated.
0: Receive 17, you're taking the psychiatric 19 and simulating the fall.
1: Affirm.
2: Eleventh Ave Command County.

0: 72. Command is terminated.
1: I don't have any command here advising. Command terminated, seems available.
0: Thank you. Have a good night.
1: Have a good night.

0: 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Route 1 going to mainland, telemetry.
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0: I do now. We didn't copy you previously.

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Yeah, your investments. Copy that, responding now.

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1: 18-1-14. Rescue 38.
0: 38, respond.
1: Okay. 114's out. Okay, 114.

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1: 936.
0: We'll be responding momentarily.
1: Repeat. 38-300.
0: Yeah, they're gonna pull them out. I mean, I don't know if they're gonna pull them out or not.
1: Appreciate it. Play your left when I get there.
0: Alright, yeah, we're gonna stabilize this first and then pull them out. It's on its side. The cop's in there, but it needs to be stabilized.

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1: Pat.
0: 38 coming off the pike. You want us to come off of Jimmy Lee's?
2: No, nope, come off of Route 30. We're going to stabilize and cut the roof off.
0: 10-4.
3: 310-300.
2: Pat.
3: I'm headed towards the station. If you need anything else, I'll be there in a few minutes.
0: Sansa 36 responding. Crew 3.
2: Mark, they finally listened, so we're going to stabilize it before it rolls over with the two people in it.
4: Central 38, be arriving on location.
2: 26-26, be responding. 26, you can come in at a reduced rate. We should be okay, but...
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0: Appreciate it.

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0: is responding.
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1: Responding.
2: Alright, can you respond?

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1: 15215.
0: We're going to be cleared available for maintenance and back to the point.
1: Where is she?

0: 18142, copy. Copy, Indian.
1: 15-5 will be responding.
2: 2 Crest 1, number 2.
0: Can you send patrol to Wrangleboro, just north of the expressway? There's 3 cars on the side of the road and a bunch of people sitting on the side of the road.
3: Which part of the expressway, down by Best Buy or Wingstop?
0: It's past both of those.

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0: 15, 15, 20.
1: Okay, 15. 44.
2: 44.
1: 44 is fine.
0: Best location we were provided was just after the yellow sign.
1: Appreciate it. It's probably the same place we were at this point. Can you get somebody connected to come to the truck to come out there, please?

0: F-15,
1: F-15, 20. Billy 42, Central.
2: 15, 20.
0: Yeah.
1: 242 responding.
0: We'll be just after the first bridge. You'll see an Northfield patrol officer. He can see it actively parking.
2: Where is it?
1: 18.
0: I'll pull a number to narrow it down a little more.
2: 15, plus 15, 5.
0: 15,
1: 5. 15, you should have it in from call this morning.
2: 5, I'll have a phone number.
3: Roger. 4 Central, have to make.
0: 3D 2139.

0: 42
1: 42 to Central.
0: Yeah.
1: Respond. 2-3. You failed your mouth.
0: 2142.
2: Ben, you have a very minor leak in the unit in the scene. What is happening with 149?
0: Freezing.
2: How is that?
1: 59 is the same spot as the morning.
0: I started filling in the answer patrol.
1: Let me see. I have it again.
0: Thank you very much.
1: No problem. It's Papa 60434.
0: Received. Situation under control with 200 on scene. All others can secure. 2143.
3: R18114.
1: 27 copies.
0: 14 is clear.
1: Received 2140.

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1: 14, just send your manpower up.
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1: Arriving, sure.

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0: 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I'm releasing 26-1.
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0: Command from Division 12. 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You'll be just trying to leave people in the back of your one, Morsky.

0: RET vehicle, respond 322 in Delilah, have the officer.
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0: Sí.
1: ¿Qué?
2: Receive. This may actually be a motor vehicle accident at this point.
3: 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Kelsey?
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0: Yes.
1: What are you seeing? What's your ETI?
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1: South. My patient requesting your ETI. I'll let him know.
3: Engine 7 is pretty broken up.
0: Stand by, murderers.
3: Where is he?

0: 18. Just confirming it's 326 in Lila.
1: Yeah, affirmative. The initial started at the location on your app.

0: He's got a hot plasma, spark 12 OE, so I extend a lot of long term to be a faulty detector. Turn the command resource to release all copies. 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
1: turn. 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

0: 可以进我的心。
1: What is it?
0: You remember it, I don't remember it.
1: Are you making it for Alter Mel?
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2: So.
1: Ground travel.
2: We're still on scene. The patient is getting a little bit combative with us. She's altered, hypertensive, tachycardic, and approximately 6 months pregnant.
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1: 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Alright, girl.

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1: That's not us. We're aware.

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I respond to showboat for an activated fire alarm. 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

Mars, Phoenix 5, need you to respond 122 Ruby Drive for lower GI, I believe. 23 is right. Or lower GI, I believe. 2304.

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1: Michael 14, 1920.
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3: F 18, Carl Hart.
4: Reason. Pfizer, Tony. R1.
3: Fire department's going to be clear to scene. Dead batteries.
4: Reason, 23, Carl.
1: Seven.
5: 57 is arriving at 4.

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Interior. 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

0: Pulse 14, respond to the Brigantine connector for a motor vehicle accident. Still in the case now.
1: 16 responding.
0: Okay, 14-16. Still being in action on the connector. Unknown injuries.
1: Reasonable.

0: Car 1531, this is cruising.
1: Car 1531.
0: 1531, there's mine, 303.
1: Appreciate it. They're saying it's a smell from inside the residence. We got the gas company en route now.
0: 31 received.

0: 1531 is Christine. Christine, turn off. 31's arriving, 303 will be still arriving in command.
1: Okay, from 14th,
0: 31 arriving, gas coming here, giving a 30-minute 30 ETA.
1: 14-16. Racing. 4-3-0 is not even knowing there is racing.
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1: Sure, sir.
0: Situation will be under control at 1532 all of this year.
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Taylor's 12-9. Big Vista Township, Collins Lake, section number 111, Bellwind Avenue, also Edgewood Avenue, belating. Taylor's 12-9, Big Vista Township, Collins Lake, section number 111, Bellwind Avenue, belating. 000.

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2: 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I had a single well. 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

0: S14, unit block of South Georgia Avenue between Atlantic and Pacific. I'm Township Sergeant.
1: Breakout 14, 18 is responding.
0: It's a third party caller for a male passed out behind the wheel of a white Honda Civic, PD in the rear.
2: 15, 15, please.
1: Green car.
2: Transfer you to me, hi.
1: 14, 18, 22.

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1: Okay.
0: That crash is at 45 Robert Best Road. I'll give you a pole number next to the one that's been taken out.
1: Okay.
0: Papa 54454.
1: 3-2, sir. Is it crack? I know it's going to need attention, but passing severity for AC Electric.
2: 1615 bike, sorry.
0: I need attention. It's completely been taken off. There's a transformer on it also. Wires are hanging down.
1: 325.
2: Responding.
1: PC responding. The driver is reported to be awake and conscious at this time.

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2: 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Motor vehicle crash with wire smoking 908.

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1: this is 31.
0: Respond.
1: Since you responded that the 10's picking on the mission, you know, my route to transform program.
0: 31, receive.
1: Because
0: I'm going to be
1: shooting there shortly. 15, 15-5.
0: Are you
1: smiling? Is he responding at 9-10? 15-5. 15-5. Five clear. Service is not here. 3-6.

0: 15, 315. That was from Robert Biscay. 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I'll have a poll number for you shortly.
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1: Yeah, 15.
0: There's no response from U-31, nothing from 15-2. Do you need anyone else for them?
1: Negative, no, it's a traffic hazard. You have everyone stand by in station with HF units on location.
0: Thank you, sir. As you change.
1: Rescue 15-27-15.
0: 15-27.
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Higher profile vehicles are unable to go down the road without hitting the wires across the street.

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1: 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There's empty media holder, big key holder.

0: Gloucester County, 11100, on location, three-story wooden structure, nothing showing, I'll be out investigating.
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0: 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We're going to line up on Vine Street, and then once the parade starts, we'll move out on Egg Harbor Road. We're going to stay on the south side in case we have to bail out.
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1: 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I got a locked door. 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
0: Yeah.
1: Room 326.
2: Hello, I'll copy on location. I'll be room at 326. 326.

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1: Copy, careless cooking, room 326. Good guys, we're available.

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0: 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Atlantic Air Medical Works Pavilion, 7 South Ohio Avenue, on the Atlantic Avenue side, on the steps, ETOH.
1: Right, Constantine. We're ready for the street, we can handle it.

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0: PD hasn't requested one, requesting a BLS ambulance for altered mental.
1: Thank you so much.
0: Versus.
2: Hello, Battalion. Is it for the juvenile vaccinated, or is it going to be a different subject? And join you, medic.
0: It's going to be for other juvenile, and yes, he's certainly ALS.
2: Thank you.
0: Seven, 7 it's going to be a 14-year-old female.

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Just advise, okay, no paper,

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0: 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She is altered. You're going to have a medic unit also.
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Gulfport 9 on EMS 1. Unibarrow 114, West 35th Avenue, apartment 315. A medical emergency. PLS 12-9 on EMS 1. Unibarrow 114, West 35th Avenue. Kindergarten senior housing, apartment 315. A medical emergency, 1253.

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Alright, TNL with Hatchet Rescue. 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Rear entrance, medical emergency, back pain, 1338-1005.

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0: We're responding.
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RET, Ambulance Answer Rescue, Duty Crew, respond number 417, Nightingale Square, Timber Glen Development, 718-005.

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0: There's five for a 70-year-old female unconscious. She is reported to be breathing. She has a history of diabetes and dialysis that she has missed. Yeah, the medic also dispatched. Breathing.
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5657 Tilton Road, B, Route 12, Whiskey, 1325. 15, 15, 15, 15, 15, 15, 15, 15, 15, 15, 15, 15, 15, 15, 15, 15, 15, 15, 15, 15, 15, 15, 15, 15, 15, 15, 15, 15, 15, 15, 15, 15, 15, 15, 15, 15, 15, 15, 15, 15, 15, 15, 15, 15, 15, 15, 15, 15, 15, 15, 15, 15, 15, 15, 15, 15, 15, 15, 15, 15, 15, 15, 15, 15, 15, 15, 15, 15, 15, 15, 15, 15, 15, 15, 15, 15, 15, 15, 15, 15, 15, 15, 15, 15, 15, 15, 15, 15, 15, 15, 15, 15, 15, 15, 15, 15, 15, 15, 15, 15, 15, 15, 15, 15, 15, 15, 15, 15, 15, 15, 15, 15, 15, 15, 15, 15, 15,

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1: 74-year-old man heard words, altered symptoms, started last night around 7-8. They cleared up, but they started again. Facial droop, I'm smiling and unable to remember things.
2: Driver 1.

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2: Magic 10, you're in the 15-5 for 74-year-old male. Symptoms started at 7, 8 p.m. last night with altered and slurred speech. They resolved and they just...
0: Okay, copy. 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
1: 15:35. 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

0: 1530. 1530. We're going to be clear on the 5 8 3 if you go against medical advice.
1: 1530.

0: 571 respond at 910 Hummer Avenue, apartment 7, for a medical alarm. I'm at 1620.
1: Number
2: 771.
0: 71. Responding.
2: 25. Where is city? 33.
0: Where is Steve? The GPS location, subscriber stating that they're having some chest pains, unable to move their right arm. I'm going to attempt contact.
2: Crazy.

0: personal 71. The phone number the alarm company gave me for the subscriber is no longer in service. Just advise if you guys do need medics or not.
1: Where is this?

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0: 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Ashlawn 154 Chicago Avenue. 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
1: 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You also have someone around.

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0: Responding, responding.
1: 15, 15, 3. Okay, call 100. The fire alarm's activated on the second level.
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15 caller. 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

Central firefighters respond 140 North Main Street, Little Towers, for an elevator assignment. Upstone Central Central firefighters respond 140 North Main Street, Little Towers, for an elevator assignment, timeout 1746.

Engine 1, I was calling my Atlantic Coastal Alarms, advising a general elevator. It's unclear if anybody is actually stuck. They did try and speak with somebody, but they unfortunately are unable to send somebody out, so double check.

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1: 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Yep.

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0: 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Man, turn with
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0: Eric, make sure you, when you write it down, put a note that it was steam from the shower in room number 5. 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
1: Received. 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

0: 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I'll grab 15 in a minute.
1: Copy that.
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Reduce the speed of all incoming apparatus and hold to 28 on the air.

0: 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Current remain on location, responding at a reduced rate. Hold the assignment to the agents that are on the air.
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0: 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That's 18-18, authorizing personnel recall for command, please.
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0: They're calling for an 18-year-old male that had a seizure lasting approximately 40 seconds, and you have medics on the response.
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0: 1836. 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
1: Okay.
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0: headed up north of Philadelphia, cruising around the high school now. Mike, shot west down Mossville.
1: Yeah, we're

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1: Appreciate it.

0: Actually, you can call.
1: Wow, I'm
0: clear, negative, that's on the fire.
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